0: Rádio 1 80.
1: Super časy, super glasba. 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
0: they call it the blues. Tvoji najljubši hiti 80.

Pred osmo smo in pred novicami, ko dobite še malo romantike z mladim, mislim takrat mladim, Glennom Medeirosom. 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